good is melody? What good is music if it ain't possessing something sweet? Now it ain't the melody and it ain't the music. There's something else that makes this tune complete.

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But it's a melt, the chicka chicka boom, achi achi achi boom.

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Who that tapping at the window, who that knocking at the door? Mammy's tapping at the window, Poppy's knocking at the door. 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

0: you're part of the deal, cuz. 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

Now the good doctor had found a way to make his fame and fortune. He'd invented dehydrated swimming pools in the Nullarbor Plain. Just that water. Now the good doctor was searching high and low across the sands for the essential ingredient. Far away in the distance, was it a bird? Was it a plane? Was it an oasis? Was it a mirage? No, it was a drinking well. And the doctor raced to the well and dived in. There he drowned. Which only goes to show that all good doctors should attend the sick, not the well.

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There I was, sitting on top of my lonely flagpole, thinking of the money I lost. The factory was closed, and who knew when we'd start manufacturing running boards again? How could I let a smile be my umbrella when it was stormy weather all the time? Although potatoes were cheaper, now was definitely not the time to fall in love. 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Delicious! And you looked up at me and smiled. And the sun came shining through. And I slid down from my pole because I knew it was pointless. 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

0: I'll swim and sail on savage seas with ne'er a fear of drowning, and gladly ride the waves of life if you will marry me. No scorching sun nor freezing cold will
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What's this? There's people singing songs. What's this? The streets are lined with little creatures laughing. Everybody seems so happy. Have I possibly gone daffy? What is this? 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There's children throwing snowballs instead of throwing heads. 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There's frost in every window. 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The

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